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1: Radio Kiss.
0: To nejlepší
1: od 90. let.
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1: 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Either you're mine or you're not. Make up your mind, sweet baby. Right here.

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Kiss. Radio Kiss. Go, children of the Lenape. The anger of the Manitou is not done. And yet, the night has come.

Anyway, we see them, we a bang pan another one. Bust up 4-5 Nanko one Remington. Any boy, this ballaton, him in a Killington. Bad man, you know we vibes can done. Vibes can done, we kill a sound, wife a fun. Be

the heck, rock that disco discotheque, what the heck, rock that dis that discotheque, what the heck, rock that disco discotheque, what the heck, rock.